0: Jaw. CILG is a proud part of Golden West, connecting communities. 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
1: From the Provincial News Desk, I'm Judy Peters. Emergency crews responded to a plane crash in southeast Saskatchewan on Wednesday morning, and the incident is now under investigation. Reporter Scott Bolton tells us more.
2: Weyburn RCMP say they received a report at approximately 10:40 a.m. on July 8th of a crash aircraft south of Beaubier. Police say the lone occupant was airlifted to hospital by STARS with serious but non-life-threatening injuries. The Transportation Safety Board of Canada says the aircraft struck a power line before colliding with the ground. The plane sustained substantial damage, and a post-impact fire was reported at the scene. The Transportation Safety Board is gathering information to determine the circumstances surrounding the crash, but has not yet deployed investigators.
1: Thanks, Scott. The city of Moose Jaw says testing has found no issues with the drinking water at its dog parks. Moose Jaw's Sean Slatt has the story.
3: The testing comes following the death of one dog and illnesses reported in five others that visited the small dog park on June 26th. The Saskatchewan Health Authority's provincial laboratory tested 10 water samples collected from containers at the city's two dog parks, along with a sample from an outdoor tap connected to the municipal water system. The city says all of the samples met Canadian drinking water quality standards. The dog parks will remain closed while the city awaits the results of an autopsy on the deceased dog. I'm Sean Slatt.
1: As extreme heat this weekend increases the risk of heat-related illness, Marna McManus has tips from the Saskatchewan Health Authority.
4: Medical Health Officer Dr. Stanley Anibley says it's best to stay out of the heat and in an air-conditioned environment. But there are precautions you can take when heading outdoors.
5: If you need to be outside, we do encourage you wear appropriate sunscreen, a hat, sunglasses, to protect from UVA and UVB rays, and light, loose-fitting cotton clothes. Avoid any extreme physical exertion and keep in the shade whenever possible.
4: Dr. Anibley stresses heat stroke is a medical emergency. Anyone experiencing heat stroke should receive immediate medical attention. From Weyburn, I'm Marna McManus.
1: The Salvation Army is reminding residents that the need for food bank support continues year-round. Ronza Reynard, Community Ministries Coordinator for the Salvation Army in Estevan, explains.
6: It doesn't slow down. 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And so, you know, kids are always asking for snacks and they're home for lunches. They don't have the same supports they would have at their school. So the food bank is still very busy. We're still in the 300s up to like 375, 380. That's a lot of people still accessing the food bank.
1: The Salvation Army continues to accept food and monetary donations to help meet local needs. And that's your provincial news.
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1: We have an orange warning for heat. Clear sky tonight and a low of 18. Tomorrow mainly sunny and windy, a high of 37 and the humidex 44. On Monday it'll be mainly sunny and 30 degrees. Tuesday cloudy with a high of 29. Current weather conditions can be found anytime on your Discover Moose Jaw app. I'm Judy Peters.
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3: We have an orange warning for heat. Clear sky tonight and a low of 18. Tomorrow mainly sunny and windy, a high of 37 and the humidex 44. On Monday, it'll be mainly sunny and 30 degrees. Tuesday, cloudy with a high of 29. Current weather conditions can be found anytime on your Discover Moose Jaw app. I'm Judy Peters.
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1: Hey, it's TJ England, and we're chatting with Rachel Mullins, our Her Voice nominee this week. What does representation mean to you?
2: I think that in some ways, in our society, it's harder for women, unfortunately, to start new things and be successful. It can be. So for me, it's like, you know, we can do that. We as women can do important things, and we can start good things, and we can be accomplished in what we do. And I think it's good to be recognized for that. And it's good for our young people to see that women in our community are valued and what they do is valued and that they can do those things too.
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8: We have an orange warning for heat. Clear sky tonight and a low of 18. Tomorrow mainly sunny and windy, a high of 37 and the humidex 44. On Monday, it'll be mainly sunny and 30 degrees. Tuesday, cloudy with a high of 29. Current weather conditions can be found anytime on your Discover Moose Jaw app. I'm Judy Peters.
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5: We have an orange warning for heat. Clear sky tonight and a low of 18. Tomorrow mainly sunny and windy, a high of 37 and the humidex 44. On Monday, it'll be mainly sunny and 30 degrees. Tuesday, cloudy with a high of 29. Current weather conditions can be found anytime on your Discover Moose Jaw app. I'm Judy Peters.
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4: Now your Discover Moose Jaw weather.
5: We have an orange warning for heat. Clear sky tonight and a low of 18. Tomorrow mainly sunny and windy, a high of 37 and the humidex 44. On Monday, it'll be mainly sunny and 30 degrees. Tuesday, cloudy with a high of 29. Current weather conditions can be found anytime on your Discover Moose Jaw app. I'm Judy Peters.
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4: We have an orange warning for heat. Clear sky tonight and a low of 18. Tomorrow mainly sunny and windy, a high of 37 and the humidex 44. On Monday, it'll be mainly sunny and 30 degrees. Tuesday, cloudy with a high of 29. Current weather conditions can be found anytime on your Discover Moose Jaw app. I'm Judy Peters.
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0: You ever feel like you're the last one to know what's going on? Your neighbors talking about a festival, your coworkers buzzing about some new bylaw, and you're over here wondering what day it is. 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
4: We have an orange warning for heat. Clear sky tonight and a low of 18. Tomorrow mainly sunny and windy, a high of 37 and the humidex 44. On Monday it'll be mainly sunny and 30 degrees. Tuesday cloudy with a high of 29. Current weather conditions can be found anytime on your Discover Moose Jaw app. I'm Judy Peters.
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CILG is a proud part of Golden West. 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
1: Hey, it's TJ England, and we're chatting with Rachel Mullins, our Her Voice nominee this week. Tell us about female role models who influenced your path.
2: I would say I have. There's a few that I see in our community that I aspire to be more and more like. I think that what they do in the community inspires myself and others to continue to do what we do. And some of my role models would be Crystal Harvey, who has spent a lot of years working with the same demographic of people that we work with here at Hope Ministries. And she has a beautiful, huge heart, and she loves people just where they're at. And that's someone that has inspired me to continue to do the work that I do and to do it better, to find better ways to do it. She's also a really good friend of mine and is such an encouragement. There's other people. Della Ferguson has been such an instrumental in helping us get this off the ground, and she's one person that I inspire to be like as well. So, and there's probably others that I could name, but those are the first two that come to my mind.
1: Now we want to hear from you. 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Someone making an impact in big ways or quiet ones? 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
4: We have an orange warning for heat. Clear sky tonight and a low of 18. Tomorrow mainly sunny and windy, a high of 37 and the humidex 44. On Monday, it'll be mainly sunny and 30 degrees. Tuesday, cloudy with a high of 29. Current weather conditions can be found anytime on your Discover Moose Jaw app. I'm Judy Peters.
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7: We have an orange warning for heat. Clear sky tonight and a low of 18. Tomorrow mainly sunny and windy, a high of 37 and the humidex 44. On Monday, it'll be mainly sunny and 30 degrees. Tuesday, cloudy with a high of 29. Current weather conditions can be found anytime on your Discover Moose Jaw app. I'm Judy Peters.
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3: We have an orange warning for heat. Clear sky tonight and a low of 18. Tomorrow mainly sunny and windy, a high of 37 and the humidex 44. On Monday, it'll be mainly sunny and 30 degrees. Tuesday, cloudy with a high of 29. Current weather conditions can be found anytime on your Discover Moose Jaw app. I'm Judy Peters.
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2: We have an orange warning for heat. Clear sky tonight and a low of 18. Tomorrow mainly sunny and windy, a high of 37 and the humidex 44. On Monday, it'll be mainly sunny and 30 degrees. Tuesday, cloudy with a high of 29. Current weather conditions can be found anytime on your Discover Moose Jaw app. I'm Judy Peters.
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0: 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You've got work, kids, hobbies, maybe a cat that thinks it's the boss. We get it. 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
4: We have an orange warning for heat. Clear sky tonight and a low of 18. Tomorrow mainly sunny and windy, a high of 37 and the humidex 44. On Monday it'll be mainly sunny and 30 degrees. Tuesday cloudy with a high of 29. Current weather conditions can be found anytime on your Discover Moose Jaw app. I'm Judy Peters.
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6: We have an orange warning for heat. Clear sky tonight and a low of 18. Tomorrow mainly sunny and windy, a high of 37 and the humidex 44. On Monday, it'll be mainly sunny and 30 degrees. Tuesday, cloudy with a high of 29. Current weather conditions can be found anytime on your Discover Moose Jaw app. I'm Judy Peters.
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3: We have an orange warning for heat. Sunshine today and windy. High of 33 degrees, the humidex 38. Today's UV index is 9 or very high. Clear sky tonight and a low of 18. Tomorrow mainly sunny and windy, a high of 37 and the humidex 44. On Monday, it'll be mainly sunny and 30 degrees. Tuesday, cloudy with a high of 29. Current weather conditions can be found anytime on your Discover Moose Jaw app. I'm Judy Peters.
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5: We have an orange warning for heat. Sunshine today and windy. High of 33 degrees, the humidex 38. Today's UV index is 9 or very high. Clear sky tonight and a low of 18. Tomorrow mainly sunny and windy, a high of 37 and the humidex 44. On Monday, it'll be mainly sunny and 30 degrees. Tuesday, cloudy with a high of 29. Current weather conditions can be found anytime on your Discover Moose Jaw app. I'm Judy Peters.
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1: We have an orange warning for heat. Sunshine today and windy. High of 33 degrees, the humidex 38. Today's UV index is 9 or very high. Clear sky tonight and a low of 18. Tomorrow mainly sunny and windy, a high of 37 and the humidex 44. On Monday, it'll be mainly sunny and 30 degrees. Tuesday, cloudy with a high of 29. Current weather conditions can be found anytime on your Discover Moose Jaw app. I'm Judy Peters.
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2: We have an orange warning for heat. Sunshine today and windy. High of 33 degrees, the humidex 38. Today's UV index is 9 or very high. Clear sky tonight and a low of 18. Tomorrow mainly sunny and windy, a high of 37 and the humidex 44. On Monday, it'll be mainly sunny and 30 degrees. Tuesday, cloudy with a high of 29. Current weather conditions can be found anytime on your Discover Moose Jaw app. I'm Judy Peters.
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4: We have an orange warning for heat. Sunshine today and windy. High of 33 degrees, the Humidex 38. Today's UV index is 9 or very high. Clear sky tonight and a low of 18. Tomorrow mainly sunny and windy, a high of 37 and the Humidex 44. On Monday, it'll be mainly sunny and 30 degrees. Tuesday, cloudy with a high of 29. Current weather conditions can be found anytime on your Discover Moose Jaw app. I'm Judy Peters.
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4: We have an orange warning for heat. Sunshine today and windy. High of 33 degrees, the humidex 38. Today's UV index is 9 or very high. Clear sky tonight and a low of 18. Tomorrow mainly sunny and windy, a high of 37 and the humidex 44. On Monday, it'll be mainly sunny and 30 degrees. Tuesday, cloudy with a high of 29. Current weather conditions can be found anytime on your Discover Moose Jaw app. I'm Judy Peters.
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1: Hey, it's TJ England, and we're chatting with Rachel Mullins, our Her Voice nominee this week. What does representation mean to you?
2: I think that in some ways, in our society, it's harder for women, unfortunately, to start new things and be successful. It can be. So for me, it's like, you know, we can do that. We as women can do important things, and we can start good things, and we can be accomplished in what we do. And I think it's good to be recognized for that. And it's good for our young people to see that women in our community are valued and what they do is valued and that they can do those things too.
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3: We have an orange warning for heat. Sunshine today and windy. High of 33 degrees, the humidex 38. Today's UV index is 9 or very high. Clear sky tonight and a low of 18. Tomorrow mainly sunny and windy, a high of 37 and the humidex 44. On Monday, it'll be mainly sunny and 30 degrees. Tuesday, cloudy with a high of 29. Current weather conditions can be found anytime on your Discover Moose Jaw app. I'm Judy Peters.
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2: We have an orange warning for heat. Sunshine today and windy. High of 33 degrees, the humidex 38. Today's UV index is 9 or very high. Clear sky tonight and a low of 18. Tomorrow mainly sunny and windy, a high of 37 and the humidex 44. On Monday, it'll be mainly sunny and 30 degrees. Tuesday, cloudy with a high of 29. Current weather conditions can be found anytime on your Discover Moose Jaw app. I'm Judy Peters.
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3: We have an orange warning for heat. Sunshine today and windy. High of 33 degrees, the humidex 38. Today's UV index is 9 or very high. Clear sky tonight and a low of 18. Tomorrow mainly sunny and windy, a high of 37 and the humidex 44. On Monday, it'll be mainly sunny and 30 degrees. Tuesday, cloudy with a high of 29. Current weather conditions can be found anytime on your Discover Moose Jaw app. I'm Judy Peters.
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3: We have an orange warning for heat. Sunshine today and windy. High of 33 degrees, the humidex 38. Today's UV index is 9, or very high. Clear sky tonight and a low of 18. Tomorrow mainly sunny and windy, a high of 37 and the humidex 44. On Monday, it'll be mainly sunny and 30 degrees. Tuesday, cloudy with a high of 29. Current weather conditions can be found anytime on your Discover Moose Jaw app. I'm Judy Peters.
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1: We have an orange warning for heat. Sunshine today and windy. High of 33 degrees, the humidex 38. Today's UV index is 9 or very high. Clear sky tonight and a low of 18. Tomorrow mainly sunny and windy, a high of 37 and the humidex 44. On Monday, it'll be mainly sunny and 30 degrees. Tuesday, cloudy with a high of 29. Current weather conditions can be found anytime on your Discover Moose Jaw app. I'm Judy Peters.
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2: We have an orange warning for heat. Sunshine today and windy. High of 33 degrees, the humidex 38. Today's UV index is 9 or very high. Clear sky tonight and a low of 18. Tomorrow mainly sunny and windy, a high of 37 and the humidex 44. On Monday, it'll be mainly sunny and 30 degrees. Tuesday, cloudy with a high of 29. Current weather conditions can be found anytime on your Discover Moose Jaw app. I'm Judy Peters.
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4: Now your Discover Moose Jaw weather.
5: We have an orange warning for heat. Sunshine today and windy. High of 33 degrees, the humidex 38. Today's UV index is 9 or very high. Clear sky tonight and a low of 18. Tomorrow mainly sunny and windy, a high of 37 and the humidex 44. On Monday, it'll be mainly sunny and 30 degrees. Tuesday, cloudy with a high of 29. Current weather conditions can be found anytime on your Discover Moose Jaw app. I'm Judy Peters.
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there ain't no cops. Did a lot of donuts in parking lots. Too young to know when to stop, but we never got caught, no. If your parents went away for the weekend, party at your place, what time they leaving? Keep yourself a beat of blowing off the speakers. 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

0: You ever feel like you're the last one to know what's going on? 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
7: We have an orange warning for heat. A mix of sun and cloud today, windy and 36 degrees. The Humidex 45 and today's UV index is 9 or very high. Partly cloudy tonight, risk of a thunderstorm and windy, a low of 20 degrees. Tomorrow, a mix of sun and cloud, a high of 27. On Tuesday, it'll be cloudy, high of 28. And then for Wednesday, a good chance of showers, 25 degrees. Current weather conditions can be found anytime on your Discover Moose Jaw app. I'm Judy Peters.
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2: We have an orange warning for heat. A mix of sun and cloud today, windy and 36 degrees. The Humidex 45 and today's UV index is 9 or very high. Partly cloudy tonight, risk of a thunderstorm and windy, a low of 20 degrees. Tomorrow, a mix of sun and cloud, a high of 27. On Tuesday, it'll be cloudy, high of 28. And then for Wednesday, good chance of showers, 25 degrees. Current weather conditions can be found anytime on your Discover Moose Jaw app. I'm Judy Peters.
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13: We have an orange warning for heat. A mix of sun and cloud today, windy and 36 degrees. The Humidex 45 and today's UV index is 9 or very high. Partly cloudy tonight, risk of a thunderstorm and windy, a low of 20 degrees. Tomorrow, a mix of sun and cloud, a high of 27. On Tuesday, it'll be cloudy, high of 28. And then for Wednesday, a good chance of showers, 25 degrees. Current weather conditions can be found anytime on your Discover Moose Jaw app. I'm Judy Peters.
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3: 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I'm your host, Ryan Fox. And this weekend on the show, Kane Brown reveals a shocking piece of news from the world in which he works. Kenny Chesney talks Las Vegas Sphere goals. And our special guest this weekend, Corey Kent, teases a big new collab. And that's just this hour. So what do you say we line them up and count them down? Breaking into this weekend's survey, an ACC debut from Shane Proppit. It's Long Live Country, American Country Countdown.
1: Number

0: Corey Kent with his former ACC number one. That is This Heart on American Country Countdown. It's Ryan Fox hanging out with Corey. How you doing, man?
1: Good, man. Living the dream.
0: Been quite the world traveler here lately, haven't you?
1: Man, yeah. There was one point, it was like 5 countries in 5 days. And then we did Belgium, Germany, Netherlands, England, flew back to DFW and booked a flight for my wife and the kids to, we were all going to go to fly to Pensacola, drive to Orange Beach, where it's kind of like the spot that we vacation or whatever. And then got a phone call that one of the feature asks that kind of put the final bow on top of this next record came through. So I drove back to Pensacola, flew to Nashville the next day, cut the rest of the song, flew back to Pensacola, drove to Orange Beach, and then finally got a few days at the beach. It's been, I think my body is like, where the actual hell are you right now? What time yes. is it? 3 in the morning? Who knows? But yeah, it's been a whirlwind here last couple weeks.
0: Yes, you know, that's actually one of the places my fam and I vacation as well. Orange Beach, Alabama. You got the Sweet Cone, Alabama ice cream shop. And then, of course, the countdown is heard every weekend on 102.7 WXBM, Pensacola's country station.
1: Redneck Riviera, baby.
0: That's right. What song were you recording in Nashville when you were going back and forth to vacation?
1: Yeah, it's a song that obviously hasn't come out yet called Rather Be Here. And it's a hammer. It's a fun one. It's a fun one.
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12: We have an orange warning for heat. A mix of sun and cloud today, windy and 36 degrees. The Humidex 45 and today's UV index is 9 or very high. Partly cloudy tonight, risk of a thunderstorm and windy, a low of 20 degrees. Tomorrow, a mix of sun and cloud, a high of 27. On Tuesday, it'll be cloudy, high of 28. And then for Wednesday, a good chance of showers, 25 degrees. Current weather conditions can be found anytime on your Discover Moose Jaw app. I'm Judy Peters.
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0: Number one this weekend, 1 year ago on American Country Countdown, Morgan Wallen, it's Just In Case, and Ryan Fox. Hanging this weekend with Corey Kent on the show. Yeah, she's running right back to his arms again. I'm sitting all alone in the cold, Rocky Mountain Road. Corey, you recently got back from Europe, big tour over there. I'm curious, when you're at a place like that, a country you've never been in, do you have time to see the sights, go to local restaurants? What's that like?
1: I mean, for the most part, you're in and out so fast of all those cities, but got a little bit. One of the things I love to do is just kind of, I don't know, I used to be such a like type A, I gotta find the best restaurant, I gotta go. And I've had to let go of that big time with the way that I travel. So I just kind of wander around on foot and stumble my way into a cool little pub or a little Italian spot or whatever the cuisine of the area is, and I've loved that. So I got to do that in Amsterdam a little bit. I got to do that in Cologne, Germany. That was, kind of a cool, unique place. We just kind of just stumble into places and get a little bit of a taste, as much as you can, for the everyday civilian life of wherever you're at.
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5: Hey, it's TJ England, and we're chatting with Rachel Mullins, our Her Voice nominee this week. Tell us about female role models who influenced your path.
6: I would say I have. There's a few that I see in our community that I aspire to be more and more like. I think that what they do in the community inspires myself and others to continue to do what we do. And some of my role models would be Crystal Harvey, who has spent a lot of years working with the same demographic of people that we work with here at Hope Ministries. And she has a beautiful, huge heart, and she loves people just where they're at. And that's someone that has inspired me to continue to do the work that I do and to do it better, to find better ways to do it. She's also a really good friend of mine and is such an encouragement. There's other people. Della Ferguson has been such an instrumental in helping us get this off the ground, and she's one person that I inspire to be like as well. So, and there's probably others that I could name, but those are the first two that come to my mind.
5: 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Nominate her for Her Voice by visiting Discover Moose Jaw and help us spotlight the voices shaping our community.
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13: We have an orange warning for heat. A mix of sun and cloud today, windy and 36 degrees. The Humidex 45 and today's UV index is 9 or very high. Partly cloudy tonight, risk of a thunderstorm and windy, a low of 20 degrees. Tomorrow, a mix of sun and cloud, a high of 27. On Tuesday, it'll be cloudy, high of 28. And then for Wednesday, a good chance of showers, 25 degrees. Current weather conditions can be found anytime on your Discover Moose Jaw app. I'm Judy Peters.
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0: Wilson and John Mayer on the guitar. It's Phone Keys Wallet, number 25 on American Country Countdown. It's Ryan Fox. And Kane Brown has had a lot of success when it comes to country music. He plays in front of sold-out crowds all around North America each and every year. He's got a beautiful family at home. But what's one thing that Kane doesn't have? This answer is going to surprise you. Kane, on the way with that. But first, Riley Green, this is Think Is You Drunk, American Country Countdown.
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3: 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American Country Countdown. I'm Ryan Fox, and coming up, we stick with the burning theme as Kelsey Ballerini burns the boats, Lainey Wilson talks burnout, and we welcome back a rising star who is super hot in country right now, Corey Kent. 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

0: Wild is her, a former ACC number one from our guest this weekend, Corey Kent. On American Country Countdown, it's Ryan Fox. And Corey, your career has just exploded here in the past year or so. You've had a lot of pinch me moments lately, haven't you?
1: Yeah, a couple of them. I mean, they seem to happen more and more frequently as we keep going. I'll give you two. The first one was I was in Australia. We were at a little coffee shop there, and I got a phone call from my manager, and he was like, if you could open up any show for any artist at any venue in the world, what would it be? Like, dream show. And I was like, easy. Eric Church at Red Rocks. And he goes, you're not going to believe this, but that's the offer that just came through.
0: Dang, you just had to be like beside yourself.
1: He's on like my Mount Everest of country music, especially on the writing side. But there's really very few people who have influenced my songwriting and my lane of country music like Chief has, you know? So that was just that moment when I finally take the stage and, you know, hopefully meet him. That's going to be a moment of like, man, how did I get here? 4 years ago, I was working at a pavement company, and now we're opening for my hero at Red Rocks.
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9: We have an orange warning for heat. A mix of sun and cloud today, windy and 36 degrees. The Humidex 45 and today's UV index is 9 or very high. Partly cloudy tonight, risk of a thunderstorm, and windy, a low of 20 degrees. Tomorrow, a mix of sun and cloud, a high of 27. On Tuesday, it'll be cloudy, high of 28, and then for Wednesday, a good chance of showers, 25 degrees. Current weather conditions can be found anytime on your Discover Moose Jaw app. I'm Judy Peters.
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get to drinking. Zach John King up one notch to number 19 on American Country Countdown. 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
10: Now your Discover Moose Jaw weather.
11: We have an orange warning for heat. A mix of sun and cloud today, windy and 36 degrees. The Humidex 45 and today's UV index is 9 or very high. Partly cloudy tonight, risk of a thunderstorm and windy, a low of 20 degrees. Tomorrow, a mix of sun and cloud, a high of 27. On Tuesday, it'll be cloudy, high of 28. And then for Wednesday, a good chance of showers, 25 degrees. Current weather conditions can be found anytime on your Discover Moose Jaw app. I'm Judy Peters.
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0: Kelsey, Ballerini, and Kenny Chesney, their ACC number one, Half of My Hometown, on American Country Countdown. It's Ryan, and Kelsey didn't immediately leave her hometown to follow music. She actually went to college first, but then she says everything changed, as she explained during her one-on-one with the Richer Lives podcast.
1: I was not a perfect college candidate. You know what I mean? But my mom, she was like, until you get a job where you can move out and pay rent, making music, then you have to go to college. And I was like, okay, I bet. I got offered a publishing deal and I dropped out of college and I was a full-time songwriter.
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1: 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I think it was like 30 grand.
2: Oh, wow. Did you have a backup plan if the music thing didn't work?
1: Absolutely not.
2: Okay, so you have like a burn the boats strategy.
1: Yes.
2: Of like, there is no backup plan. We are going all in on this.
1: Yes. I also think if you have a backup plan for something like music, I don't know.
2: You're
1: if
2: not
1: you,
2: locked in.
1: I don't
2: though.
1: Know if you're locked in.
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0: Nelson and Toby Keith. That was number one here in ACC back in June of 2003. Beer for My Horses, American Country Countdown. Ryan Fox here with Corey Kent on the show this weekend.
1: Yeah, she's running right back to his arms again. I'm sitting all alone in the cold, Rocky Mountain low.
0: Okay, Corey, we're going to play a game we've never played before. It's one we're calling Corey Kent or Corey Can't. We clearly have too much time on our hands here.
2: Oh, that's good.
0: Play more than one instrument, Corey Kent or Corey Can't?
2: Corey Kent.
0: Okay. Play pickleball.
2: Yeah, Corey Kent. Maybe not well, but.
0: It's okay. We won't tell. Corey Kent or Corey Can't play Mr. Fix-It around the house?
2: Yeah, to a certain extent. Electrocuted myself installing a ceiling fan not too long ago. Found out Corey can't do ceiling fans. But I built a chicken coop and a little chicken run recently. So, yeah, Corey Kent.
0: Drive a stick shift, Corey Kent.
2: Corey Kent.
0: Okay, we've talked about this. You drive a classic Ford Bronco. Is that a stick?
2: No, it's not. It's not. Okay. But, yeah, I think riding motorcycles has helped that, you know, the friction zone, as they call it.
0: Here with Corey Kent on American Country Countdown. Corey Kent or Corey Can't speak a foreign language?
2: Corey Can't, for sure. I am completely lost in foreign countries.
0: Keep touring, and maybe you'll learn something here or there. And finally, impress us with your mad grilling skills. Corey Kent or Corey Can't?
2: Corey Can't. No, I can't. I suck at cooking. I wish I was good. I'm working on it. Yeah, no, Corey can't.
0: That's okay. You know what I'm going to do? I'm going to send my guy Matt Pittman from Meat Church up to your house. He's going to teach you everything you need to know about grilling. You can thank me later.
2: I need all the help I can get, brother.
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13: We have an orange warning for heat. A mix of sun and cloud today, windy and 36 degrees. The Humidex 45 and today's UV index is 9 or very high. Partly cloudy tonight, risk of a thunderstorm and windy, a low of 20 degrees. Tomorrow, a mix of sun and cloud, a high of 27. On Tuesday, it'll be cloudy, high of 28. And then for Wednesday, a good chance of showers, 25 degrees. Current weather conditions can be found anytime on your Discover Moose Jaw app. I'm Judy Peters.
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4: 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Number 13.

0: Green and his ACC number one from July of 2019. There was this girl on American Country Countdown. It's Ryan Fox. And it wasn't always music front and center for Riley. In fact, he's worked a lot of very tough jobs on his way up. And as he tells NBC's Willie Geist, there was a time when music wasn't even on his radar.
1: I don't remember any point through high school, even college, thinking like I might have a music career.
2: Really?
1: No, and when I stopped playing ball in college and I was kind of just working construction and I started playing in bars. And I'm playing cover shows at these bars and somebody else would get up after me and they could sing circles around me. So what the only thing I could do to set myself apart was to write, because nobody can write the exact story that I'm going to come up with. And when people started to tell me that this meant something to them or that line reminded them of this or whatever, that was when I kind of became passionate about it.
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9: Now your Discover Moose Jaw weather.
17: We have an orange warning for heat. A mix of sun and cloud today, windy and 36 degrees. The Humidex 45 and today's UV index is 9 or very high. Partly cloudy tonight, risk of a thunderstorm and windy, a low of 20 degrees. Tomorrow, a mix of sun and cloud, a high of 27. On Tuesday, it'll be cloudy, high of 28. And then for Wednesday, a good chance of showers, 25 degrees. Current weather conditions can be found anytime on your Discover Moose Jaw app. I'm Judy Peters.
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1: An ACC number one from 2010, comeback song. Darius Rucker on American Country Countdown. It's Ryan Fox with all the hits. And did you know that Garth Brooks once did something extra special for Darius Rucker and his band Hootie and the Blowfish? Yeah, in fact, Darius recently shared that story on Absolute Radio in the UK. Check this out.
2: I'm friends with Garth a while. I got to play with him. And one of my favorite stories is Hootie and the Blowfish. I think it was 1997, 98. We were supposed to play the American Music Awards, and we just didn't want to play it. We were tired. We said we'd go, but we weren't going to play it. And we're up for Entertainer of the Year, and Garth wins Entertainer of the Year. And he gets up there, and his speech was that he didn't think he deserved it, and he left that award. And when he was asked backstage why he didn't take the award, because he said everybody in the business knew that Hootie the Blowfish deserved that award. And I thought that was one of the most stand-up things anybody's ever done. And the funny thing was that the CMAs were backstage, and would tell that story, and Garth is laughing, and he looked at me and said, "Darius, you know where that award is now?" I said, "Where?" He said, "Oh, my mantle."
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0: is number 7 on this weekend's American Country Countdown. Co Edsel and our guest this weekend, Corey Kent, Rocky Mountain Low. And Ryan and Corey, congratulations on this song, man.
1: Thank you, man. Thank you. Yeah, it's exciting. It's, you know, obviously, anytime you get to work with a buddy right down the road in Texas, that's a fun thing. And to see it winning is really cool. Winning with friends is the coolest feeling.
0: Yeah, it seems like a natural fit to have you and Co on the same song and on this song. Did it come about naturally?
1: Yeah, I mean, just I met Co in Cabo a handful of years back and knew from that moment, it's like, we're going to be friends. How do you not become good friends when you meet in Cabo, you know, smoke some cigars on the beach? So, but we just got put on a lot of the same festivals and shows. We have, I think our music complements each other really well. And so we've just been finding ourselves on more and more shows together. And that relationship just kept growing, and just Co's become a good buddy. And, you know, I wrote this song, and I sent it to him, and I was like, man, it just sounds like You Belong on verse 2. Like, it was a different approach from any other feature that I've ever done, because I've kind of had to put thought into who I'm going to ask. And on this one, it was like, there is only one person. Like, it's Co or it's nobody. And so I sent it to him, and he goes, man, this is a damn song I'm in. But, you know, I don't know how many people know this, but it is incredibly hard to get a duet across the finish line, because if you're, especially, we both have major labels, we both have management, there's just so many people that you gotta, that you have to sign off on that. So we just decided, let's not tell anybody. So we booked the studio out in Cisco, Texas, hired the film crew, cut the song, had a fun day, and then turned the song in, and we were like, this is what we want. And we made it happen, and it's been awesome to see it, you know, take off.
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4: Hey, it's Courtney Fielder here with you out at Country Thunder, Saskatchewan. I can't believe they're already all hanging out together here in the Craven Valley, having an epic time, singing our hearts out, making new friends, and having some family reunions too, because I feel like every Craven for us is a family reunion, because some of these friends that you've made over the years, you only get to see them out at Country Thunder. So it's always nice to catch up with you, and always nice to see you too at the Country 100 booth on the main street. Come and see us and our awesome Prairie Mobile Posse. Big shout out to them for hanging out with us all throughout the weekend. It is an absolute blast here with them, and getting you hooked up with all the sweet prizes too. 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
13: We have an orange warning for heat. A mix of sun and cloud today, windy and 36 degrees. The Humidex 45 and today's UV index is 9 or very high. Partly cloudy tonight, risk of a thunderstorm and windy, a low of 20 degrees. Tomorrow, a mix of sun and cloud, a high of 27. On Tuesday, it'll be cloudy, high of 28. And then for Wednesday, a good chance of showers, 25 degrees. Current weather conditions can be found anytime on your Discover Moose Jaw app. I'm Judy Peters.
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1: ACC New and Now, that is Horseback on American Country Countdown. And Ryan, and regarding his new song, Cody says, quote, most breakup songs are about getting the girl back. This one is about getting the horse back. It's track number one on his latest album, Banks of the Trinity, which came out last month. And speaking of new, Brian Kelly of Florida Georgia Line has released a new song to kick off the month, a song he co-wrote with his wife called Jimmy Buffett Summer.
2: Gotta live it out, don't wanna have to wonder. I'm running on rum right now. It's a Jimmy Buffett Summer.
1: Not bad at all. And that's what's new and now this weekend on American Country Countdown. 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

0: Travis Tritt with an uplifting song that went all the way to number 2 on American Country Countdown back in 2001. 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
0: Every week here on ACC, we like to take a look at the bright side, and this news out of Michigan definitely fits the bill. It involves a new prospective law that would protect childhood lemonade stands. This came out of a local health department demanding that kids pay repeated fees to run their lemonade stands in their neighborhoods. And the new proposed law would change all that. It permits minors to operate a temporary food business serving non-temperature-controlled beverages on private property without paying anyone to do so. And do you remember not too long ago when Luke Combs, on the way to a concert, stopped by a lemonade stand run by some kids? This was back in May. He tipped $120, making the total for the day that the kids made $300. And here's what those kids, Will, Luke, and Finley, told the news station in Green Bay at the time.
3: So he said, "What's your guys' favorite type of drink?" 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
0: So kids in Michigan, if a country star stops by your lemonade stand and wants to leave you a big tip like Luke Combs, you're now good to pocket that change. And it's stories like this that make us love taking a look at the bright side. 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
12: We have an orange warning for heat. A mix of sun and cloud today, windy and 36 degrees. The humidex 45 and today's UV index is 9 or very high. Partly cloudy tonight, risk of a thunderstorm and windy, a low of 20 degrees. Tomorrow, a mix of sun and cloud, a high of 27. On Tuesday, it'll be cloudy, high of 28. And then for Wednesday, a good chance of showers, 25 degrees. Current weather conditions can be found anytime on your Discover Moose Jaw app. I'm Judy Peters.
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8: 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We are out here in Country Thunder, Saskatchewan, powered by the park this weekend. We are having an absolute blast out here with you, from hooking you up with meet and greets for some of the biggest stars you're seeing out here all throughout the weekend at Country Thunder, Saskatchewan, to getting ready for 2027. 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
0: Welcome back to American Country Countdown. I'm Ryan Fox, your host, and Morgan Wallen is no stranger to being in the number one spot here at ACC. Seems like everything he touches turns to gold these days. But for this week, at least, he'll have to settle for the second biggest song in North America. It's Don't We, American Country Countdown.
9: Number two.

0: a positive response from the community since starting just 3 weeks ago. Renee Hoffman is the treasurer of the Weyburn Arts Council.
1: Just last week, I dropped like a Mummy Potter dandelion vase with flowers in it. And the person that found it was not a Walking with a Wacky follower. They came across it. They saw the tag on it and then they posted that they had found it and it made their day. So it is nice to have that tag because otherwise people may not know what they're coming across.
0: From Weyburn, I'm Marna McManus.
2: Ticks are becoming more common in parts of the province. Moose Jaw's TJ England tells us more.
3: A University of Saskatchewan expert says the American dog tick has expanded its range in the province over the past several decades and is now routinely being found in areas where people never used to encounter them. Dr. Martin Vordau says e-ticks emissions in Saskatchewan are also up by about 20% compared to this time last year. Though he notes that does not necessarily mean tick populations have increased by that exact amount. He says prevention includes using repellents, staying on designated trails, and checking both yourself and your pets after spending time outdoors. For Discover Moose Jaw News, I'm TJ England.
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2: We have an orange warning for heat. A mix of sun and cloud today, windy and 36 degrees. The humidex 45 and today's UV index is 9 or very high. Partly cloudy tonight, risk of a thunderstorm and windy, a low of 20 degrees. Tomorrow, a mix of sun and cloud, a high of 27. On Tuesday, it'll be cloudy, high of 28. And then for Wednesday, a good chance of showers, 25 degrees. Current weather conditions can be found anytime on your Discover Moose Jaw app. I'm Judy Peters.
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1: Hey, it's Courtney out here with you at Country Thunder Saskatchewan. We hope that you're having an absolute blast, and we're having so much fun out here at Country Thunder, especially bringing you all the latest updates right here on Country 100 as we are powered by our friends at the park, and we are having so much fun with you. And of course, all the amazing acts we've seen so far all throughout Country Thunder Saskatchewan weekend, from the main stage to the beer gardens, the songwriter's tent, and of course, too, all the action with the bull riding, with Buck and Thunder being back. So exciting, and just having an absolute blast here with you at Country Thunder.
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7: Now your Discover Moose Jaw weather.
8: We have an orange warning for heat. A mix of sun and cloud today, windy and 36 degrees. The Humidex 45, and today's UV index is 9 or very high. Partly cloudy tonight, risk of a thunderstorm, and windy, a low of 20 degrees. Tomorrow, a mix of sun and cloud, a high of 27. On Tuesday, it'll be cloudy, high of 28. And then for Wednesday, a good chance of showers, 25 degrees. Current weather conditions can be found anytime on your Discover Moose Jaw app. I'm Judy Peters.
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8: We have an orange warning for heat. A mix of sun and cloud today, windy and 36 degrees. The Humidex 45 and today's UV index is 9 or very high. Partly cloudy tonight, risk of a thunderstorm and windy, a low of 20 degrees. Tomorrow, a mix of sun and cloud, a high of 27. On Tuesday, it'll be cloudy, high of 28. And then for Wednesday, a good chance of showers, 25 degrees. Current weather conditions can be found anytime on your Discover Moose Jaw app. I'm Judy Peters.
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1: It's Della Smith and Like a Man. How you doing? I'm Tank Montana. This is Today in Country Music History for July 12th. On this date in 1988, Randy Travis released his third studio album, Old 8x10, which became his third country number one. And in 1989, the Willie Nelson album, A Horse Called Music, was released. The album included the number one single, Nothing I Can Do About It Now. That's Today in Country Music History.
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3: Hey, it's Courtney Fielder here with you out at Country Thunder, Saskatchewan. We're powered by our friends at the park in Moose Jaw. And man, this is the weekend of the summer. Everybody's going to be talking about it. And I'm looking forward to hearing all about your favorite moments of Country Thunder, Saskatchewan, too. And hopefully some of those favorite moments involved you stopping by and seeing us here at Country 100 booth on the main street out at Country Thunder and seeing our Brain Mobile posse getting hooked up with some prizes. Of course, including those epic bandanas that we have with our Prairie Mobile posse and so much more, including some meet and greets too. So if you are out at Country Thunder, make sure one of your stops is coming to see us at our booth on the main street.
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5: We have an orange warning for heat. A mix of sun and cloud today, windy and 36 degrees. The Humidex 45 and today's UV index is 9 or very high. Partly cloudy tonight, risk of a thunderstorm and windy, a low of 20 degrees. Tomorrow, a mix of sun and cloud, a high of 27. On Tuesday, it'll be cloudy, high of 28. And then for Wednesday, a good chance of showers, 25 degrees. Current weather conditions can be found anytime on your Discover Moose Jaw app. I'm Judy Peters.
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6: We have an orange warning for heat. A mix of sun and cloud today, windy and 36 degrees. The Humidex 45 and today's UV index is 9 or very high. Partly cloudy tonight, risk of a thunderstorm, and windy, a low of 20 degrees. Tomorrow, a mix of sun and cloud, a high of 27. On Tuesday, it'll be cloudy, high of 28, and then for Wednesday, good chance of showers, 25 degrees. Current weather conditions can be found anytime on your Discover Moose Jaw app. I'm Judy Peters.
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0: Sunday afternoon with Tank Montana. Hope you're having a great weekend. If you're looking for some CFL action today, the 2-2 Hamilton Tiger Cats are heading to Saskatchewan to take on the 3-1 Rough Riders. The Rough Riders on a one-game winning streak. The Tiger Cats on a one-game losing streak.
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9: We have an orange warning for heat. A mix of sun and cloud today, windy and 36 degrees. The Humidex 45 and today's UV index is 9 or very high. Partly cloudy tonight, risk of a thunderstorm and windy, a low of 20 degrees. Tomorrow, a mix of sun and cloud, a high of 27. On Tuesday, it'll be cloudy, high of 28. And then for Wednesday, a good chance of showers, 25 degrees. Current weather conditions can be found anytime on your Discover Moose Jaw app. I'm Judy Peters.
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7: We have an orange warning for heat. A mix of sun and cloud today, windy and 36 degrees. The Humidex 45 and today's UV index is 9 or very high. Partly cloudy tonight, risk of a thunderstorm and windy, a low of 20 degrees. Tomorrow, a mix of sun and cloud, a high of 27. On Tuesday, it'll be cloudy, high of 28. And then for Wednesday, good chance of showers, 25 degrees. Current weather conditions can be found anytime on your Discover Moose Jaw app. I'm Judy Peters.
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0: Hey, it's Holly Burrows and Put It On Me. How you doing? It's Tank Montana. And we also heard newlywed Taylor Swift, who had her wedding at Madison Square Garden. Supposedly, the wedding cost over $30 million, and with over $5 million spent just on flowers. 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
5: 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And I think it's good to be recognized for that. 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
4: We have an orange warning for heat. Partly cloudy tonight, risk of a thunderstorm, and windy, a low of 20 degrees. Tomorrow, a mix of sun and cloud, a high of 27. On Tuesday, it'll be cloudy, high of 28. And then for Wednesday, a good chance of showers, 25 degrees. Current weather conditions can be found anytime on your Discover Moose Jaw app. I'm Judy Peters.
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0: and Think I'm in Love with You, and it's on Country 100 at 100.7 FM. It's Courtney Fielder out here at Country Thunder, Saskatchewan with you. And you know what? You never know who you're going to run into out here at Country Thunder, Saskatchewan. Last night, I was out at Creed, and I looked over, and I was like, is that Jake Latimer from Survivor? And you know what it was? And he actually is joining us right now. How's it going, Jake?
1: I'm great. It's good to see you, Courtney.
0: Good to see you here. I know, like, we ran into each other at Creed last night, and it's so great to have you out here today enjoying another great day of Country Thunder, Saskatchewan.
1: It's amazing. I you know, I came to this place as a kid growing up, and for me to be back for the first time here in probably 10 years, it's just amazing. It's changed a lot, but it hasn't changed at all.
0: Exactly.
1: It's amazing to be out here.
0: Oh, it's awesome. And I know you're probably running into so many fans out here too, hey?
1: Oh yeah, everywhere you go, someone recognizes you. But that's what you sign up for when you get on the show Survivor, right?
0: Exactly. And you know, it's so cool for you too, because that was really a dream come true of yours, right?
1: It was, yeah. It was something that I kind of thought about since I was a kid, and I never really had the guts to apply for it. And I just, long story short, I did, and somehow got on the show, and it's absolutely changed my life. So I wouldn't change it for the world. A lot of fun. I wish I did a bit better, but I'm sure we'll get into that here.
0: And of course, a big part of your story was your dad getting to see you on Survivor. What was it like for having him watching you along that journey?
1: Yeah, that still brings a tear to my eye. Even we've rewatched episodes together, and just the smile on his face, just being able to see me achieve my dream when it comes to the TV show. It's such an incredible feeling, and it was worth more than $1 million to me.
0: Oh, definitely. And of course, too, like for you, some pretty scary stuff medically happened for you, hey?
1: Oh, yeah. Yeah, that was pretty crazy. The snake bite? Is that what we're talking about?
0: Yeah.
1: Yeah, I mean, that was one of the most scariest moments of my life. It's something I wouldn't wish on anyone, because at that moment, I actually didn't know if I was going to survive or not, because I didn't have any information. I heard it was a venomous snake bite, and all I know is what I see on TV.
0: Yeah.
1: So I thought I was going to be dying on this boat. So thank God for the grace of God.
0: Oh.
1: I'm here today, and my beautiful wife, we have a beautiful baby boy named Jax, just turned a year, so we're blessed in all the right ways.
0: Oh, it's amazing. Yeah, it kind of worked out for you in that way, because you got to be there for his birthday.
1: It did. I did. I got the best of both worlds. I got to play Survivor, and I got to home for the birth of my kid.
0: Exactly. It's amazing. Now, of course, too, with Survivor entering the open era in the fall, what twist, theme, or advantage do you want to see happening in the game?
1: Do you know what? I really want them to bring back the two tribe format. I think the three tribe format kind of slows the game down a bit, so that's the only kind of change I want to see in the game. But I think Jeff and his CBS production is doing a really good job of keeping the game flow going.
0: Getting to work with such an icon like Jeff too, like, that's probably pretty amazing.
1: He's amazing, man. He's such a good dude. I've met him a couple times before the show started, and then like out there on the island, it was just like, you're starstruck. You know, Jeff Probst, he doesn't age either,
0: right?
1: Like, he gets younger, I think. And for him to be able to announce my kid's birth on the finale of season 49 is just a memory. Like, Jeff Probst announced my kid's birth, like, how cool is that?
0: So, yeah, and your kid's gonna be able to look back on that now too.
1: Oh,
0: like,
1: yeah,
0: that's so cool.
1: He doesn't know how famous he is yet, so.
0: That's awesome. So, big question for you. Survivor ever called you again, would you head back to Fiji to go with
1: 100%.
0: What about any other reality shows?
1: Yeah.
0: Is there a top list for you that you're like, man, I would love to be on something like
1: yeah,
0: that?
1: You know what? I can't say too much, because I have been talking to a couple TV shows, but you might see me sometime on Amazing Race, Big Brother, Family Feud. We'll see what happens here.
0: Oh, that's awesome. And last one for you. When you're at parties, do your friends kind of hide or kind of ask you a whole bunch of questions about your season and everything?
1: Do they ask me?
0: Yeah, so, they ask you a lot of questions about your
1: they
0: season.
1: They do. You know what? They're around me enough that they're kind of sick of it now. So my wife especially, when people are coming up and asking about the snake bite and stuff, she just kind of walks away because she's heard this story about 3,000 times now. So, but no, my friends, they support me right from the start to the end. And just such a blessing to have such beautiful friends and family around to support
0: amazing.
1: Me. So, yeah, it's amazing.
0: That's awesome. Well, looking forward to having you out here at Country Thunder, Saskatchewan for the final day. Who are you looking forward to seeing today?
1: Lainey Wilson, baby. Let's go. I'm excited for
0: so
1: it.
0: Good.
1: I'm excited for it.
0: Awesome. Well,
1: let's
0: Jake,
1: go.
0: Thank you so much for stopping by here at the booth today out at Country Thunder, Saskatchewan.
1: Thank you so much for having me. It's been a pleasure.
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6: Now your Discover Moose Jaw weather.
15: We have an orange warning for heat. Partly cloudy tonight, risk of a thunderstorm, and windy, a low of 20 degrees. Tomorrow, a mix of sun and cloud, a high of 27. On Tuesday, it'll be cloudy, high of 28, and then for Wednesday, a good chance of showers, 25 degrees. Current weather conditions can be found anytime on your Discover Moose Jaw app. I'm Judy Peters.
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0: JoJo Mason's Good Kind of Love. 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
2: Hey, it's Courtney Fielder here with you out at Country Thunder Saskatchewan. I can't believe they're already all hanging out together here in the Craven Valley, having an epic time, singing our hearts out, making new friends, and having some family reunions too, because I feel like every Craven for us is a family reunion, because some of these friends that you've made over the years, you only get to see them out at Country Thunder. So it's always nice to catch up with you and always nice to see you too at the Country 100 booth on the main street. Come and see us and our awesome Prairie Mobile posse. Big shout out to them for hanging out with us all throughout the weekend. It is an absolute blast here with them and getting you hooked up with all the sweet prizes too. So make sure you're stopping by, making one of those stops while you're out here at Country Thunder at the Country 100 booth on Main Street.
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And we like cornbread and biscuits, and if it's broke around here, we fix it. I can take y'all where you need to go, down to my hood, back in them woods.

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1: Hey, it's Courtney Fielder. We are out here in Country Thunder, Saskatchewan, powered by the park this weekend. We are having an absolute blast out here with you, from hooking you up with meet and greets for some of the biggest stars you're seeing out here all throughout the weekend at Country Thunder, Saskatchewan, to getting ready for 2027. I know that still feels like it's a long ways to think about, but the countdown to next year's Country Thunder literally starts the moment you leave here at Country Thunder for 2026. So make sure you're stop by the Country 100 booth and check out all the sweet stuff that we have for you, because who knows, maybe we have that chance for you to win your way back. You have to come and see us, though, on the main street at our booth to find out.
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13: We have an orange warning for heat. Partly cloudy tonight, risk of a thunderstorm, and windy, a low of 20 degrees. Tomorrow, a mix of sun and cloud, a high of 27. On Tuesday, it'll be cloudy, high of 28. And then for Wednesday, a good chance of showers, 25 degrees. Current weather conditions can be found anytime on your Discover Moose Jaw app. I'm Judy Peters.
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8: We have an orange warning for heat. Partly cloudy tonight, risk of a thunderstorm, and windy, a low of 20 degrees. Tomorrow, a mix of sun and cloud, a high of 27. On Tuesday, it'll be cloudy, high of 28. And then for Wednesday, a good chance of showers, 25 degrees. Current weather conditions can be found anytime on your Discover Moose Jaw app. I'm Judy Peters.
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0: It's High Valley and Fools. Tank Montana on your Sunday afternoon, and this is Today in Country Music History for July 12th. On this date in 1988, Randy Travis released his third studio album, Old 8x10, which became his third U.S. number one. And on this date in 1989, the Willie Nelson album, A Horse Called Music, was released. The album included the number one single, Nothing I Can Do About It Now. That's Today in Country Music History.
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2: Hey, it's Courtney out here with you at Country Thunder Saskatchewan. We hope that you're having an absolute blast, and we're having so much fun out here at Country Thunder, especially bringing you all the latest updates right here on Country 100 as we are powered by our friends at the park, and we are having so much fun with you. And of course, all the amazing acts we've seen so far all throughout Country Thunder Saskatchewan weekend, from the main stage to the beer gardens, the songwriter's tent, and of course, to all the action with the bull riding, with Buck and Thunder being back. So exciting, and just having an absolute blast here with you at Country Thunder.
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1: Hey, it's Courtney Fielder here with you out at Country Thunder, Saskatchewan. We're powered by our friends at the park in Moose Jaw. And man, this is the weekend of the summer. Everybody's going to be talking about it. And I'm looking forward to hearing all about your favorite moments of Country Thunder, Saskatchewan, too.

0: And hopefully some of those favorite moments involved you stopping by and seeing us here at Country 100 booth on the main street out at Country Thunder and seeing our Brave Mobile posse getting hooked up with some prizes, of course, including those epic bandanas that we have with our Prairie Mobile posse, and so much more, including some meet and greets too. So if you are out at Country Thunder, make sure one of your stops is coming to see us at our booth on the main street.
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13: We have an orange warning for heat. Partly cloudy tonight, risk of a thunderstorm, and windy, a low of 20 degrees. Tomorrow, a mix of sun and cloud, a high of 27. On Tuesday, it'll be cloudy, high of 28. And then for Wednesday, a good chance of showers, 25 degrees. Current weather conditions can be found anytime on your Discover Moose Jaw app. I'm Judy Peters.
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And I'm sure one of your friends is about to come over here, because she's supposed to

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5: We have an orange warning for heat. Partly cloudy tonight, risk of a thunderstorm, and windy, a low of 20 degrees. Tomorrow, a mix of sun and cloud, a high of 27. On Tuesday, it'll be cloudy, high of 28. And then for Wednesday, a good chance of showers, 25 degrees. Current weather conditions can be found anytime on your Discover Moose Jaw app. I'm Judy Peters.
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